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5: Clouds hold tonight with lows near 74. Swampy heat returns tomorrow under mostly clear skies, highs in the low 90s. Tomorrow night stays mostly clear too, lows in the low 70s. Tuesday turns a bit more variable. Cloud cover coming and going, highs in the upper 80s. Wednesday brings some sunshine at times, with a high of 86. By Thursday, rain becomes possible, maybe even a stray storm, temperatures holding in the mid 80s.

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Clouds hold tonight with lows near 74. Swampy heat returns tomorrow under mostly clear skies, highs in the low 90s. Tomorrow night stays mostly clear too, lows in the low 70s. Tuesday turns a bit more variable. Cloud cover coming and going, highs in the upper 80s. Wednesday brings some sunshine at times, with a high of 86. By Thursday, rain becomes possible, maybe even a stray storm, temperatures holding in the mid-80s.

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Overnight, clouds dominate with lows in the low 70s. Expect sweaty conditions today, partly cloudy, with highs approaching 90. That partly cloudy pattern holds tonight.

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Overnight, clouds dominate with lows in the low 70s. Expect sweaty conditions today, partly cloudy, with highs approaching 90. That partly cloudy pattern holds tonight, with lows again in the low 70s. Tomorrow brings partly sunny skies and highs near 90. Wednesday looks partly cloudy, highs in the mid 80s, lows in the upper 60s. Then by Thursday, showers may develop with a rumble of thunder possible, temperatures still hovering in the mid 80s and lows in the upper 60s.

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0: Hey, it's Chelsea. He's Reed. Reed, this is a Wisconsin story, specifically Racine area. This has gained national attention. So we have a dad who is part of the football team. He's a coach. His 9-year-old is playing. The dad is 41 years old. So the opposing team, so his son plays, right? His 9-year-old son plays. The opposing team is headed towards the end zone, and the dad stuck out his leg to intentionally trip a young player.
1: 9 years old.
0: A 9-year-old. So this player then went tumbling to the ground. So did the dad, actually. And really what happened was he was then stopped by police later.

0: and was just like, you know, what happened? And he just said that this team was so competitive and they were just touchdown and touchdowns that he was worried his child was going to get hurt. His son had broken his arm twice before. So it was a, you know, maybe not a fair competitive game. So he was trying to stop this kid from getting to the end zone and he tripped him, like not his son. So
1: yeah,
0: he was then cited for disorderly conduct and received a fine. He obviously was very apologetic and everything, but it's like, whoa. You know,
1: it can be a split second decision.
0: I know, but.
1: And you do, you know, a good parent will do anything for their kid. With all of that said, terrible.
0: Yeah.
1: You can't. I don't know. I just see
0: gaining national attention.
1: As it should. I mean, it's, we got to shine a spotlight when parents are not acting a certain way. And, you know, they're in a football game. You know, I just. So yeah, as much as I'm like, you know, hey, you know, doing anything for your kid and all that, it's just that, what are you teaching your kid? So I don't know. I am not looking forward to the other parents. I enjoy watching the kids play T-ball and all that stuff, but man, it's the dad going, son. And I'm like, he's four.
0: Right.
1: You know, slow down there, buddy. Like, he's four.
0: Right.
1: You know, getting after my throws the ball. And I'm just like, that, it's the parents that I'm not looking forward to. I'll say it right now. I mean, the kids are great.
0: I think you would hear it from any referee, umpire, whatever it is. It's just like, you know, they can't even do their job. It's not even fun. And, you know, I don't know. That's obviously, he was in the wrong.

0: Green Chelsea along with you. All right, Chelsea, Badger football going to be kicking things off from Lambeau Field.
1: How cool.
0: Coming up on Sunday evening. This will be fun. This was originally a Saturday game, and then they moved it to Sunday.
1: Oh.
0: And I've heard some people talk about, I don't know if the Badgers coach, Luke Fickell, talked about it or who specifically, but that, you know, really, he wishes they started earlier so that they weren't competing with the NFL for as many weeks. NFL's king.
1: Oh.
0: And to
1: he start, wants to have games in August?
0: Well, usually, like last year was August 30th, I think, was their first game.
1: Yeah, I don't know why it's so late this year.
0: Yeah, and he just, I whether it's him or others, they've just talked about how, you know, if we got a couple of games in August where we have free reign, we don't have the NFL yet.
1: Right.
0: Because the NFL won't go till the Thursday, I think, after Labor Day is when they start. So, and I could see that. I would be fine with football starting a little bit earlier. But yeah, Wisconsin and Notre Dame. Notre Dame ranked fourth in the country. The Badgers are about a 3-touchdown underdog. But anything can happen at Lambeau. And that'll be on NBC, 6:30 kickoff.
1: But what a cool experience for the team to get to play there.
0: Yes.
1: What a cool experience for people from all around the state to go and experience Lambeau in such a different way than just the Packers.
0: And I love that the Packers do this. You know, they'll do some big concerts there. Luke Holmes was there. They're doing this with the Badgers. With the grass field, they got to be a little careful. They can't host as many events compared to turf. But I like that they're going to be having this game on Sunday.
1: Okay.
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5: Expect partly sunny skies and hot conditions today with highs near 92. Skies turn partly cloudy overnight with lows in the low 70s. Tomorrow brings variable cloudiness and highs near 88, followed by one partly cloudy night with lows near 69. Wednesday should see some sun breaking through with similar temperatures in the upper 80s. Thursday looks partly cloudy with highs near 85 and lows again in the upper 60s.

0: Reed and Chelsea along with you. All right, for those of you who like are on social media and that's how you get some of your information, I mean, is Meta, Facebook, Instagram, have they told you about this big lawsuit they settled with all these states and these attorneys generals?
1: No.
0: I think is how you say it. Yeah, they're doing like a $17 billion settlement because they've said, okay, yeah, I mean, they're not admitting to anything.
1: Sure.
0: But basically that, yeah, social media is addictive and we got to protect kids. And in some of these instances, Chelsea, they're going to do stronger age verification, which how do you actually do that? Very tough. Because if you're like, show me a picture and you upload a picture of a 13-year-old.
1: Right, right.
0: Well, that's not safe.
1: No.
0: Secondly, you have a 2-hour limit for anyone, I think, under 18 is what's being discussed here.
1: Okay.
0: And I think they've agreed to. But Facebook and Instagram under Meta are saying, well, if we have to do this, so does YouTube with Google.
1: Yeah.
0: So does Snapchat. So does TikTok. They got to do this stuff too. Mm. But I just wonder, how are these platforms pushing this down? Because I don't think I've seen as much information on this.
1: I've not seen anything.
0: This is the biggest settlement, Chelle, since the whole tobacco thing.
1: Wow.
0: All those decades ago.
1: How'd you hear about it?
0: Well, this is what I do.
1: Oh, here we go.
0: I'm well read, one might say.
1: Okay.
0: Chelle's watching the Kardashians. I may be listening to something on, you know.
1: It is true. Market. I'm not going to deny.
0: No, I kid because I love. But
1: okay, right.
0: Ladies and gentlemen, yeah, as we all know, stuff's addictive. And what they've talked about is Congress can't get anywhere. They've had 20 years to figure something out.
1: Oh.
0: You have parents making a difference saying, this is not okay. Right. I'm watching my child.
1: Yep.
0: They can't properly handle this. And adults can't properly handle it.
1: Or they're saying that we put safe parental controls on it, and things are not being filtered.
0: Parents are like, well, it didn't work. They're getting right around it.

0: Hey, it's Reed and Chelsea with you. Anybody else driving around this weekend see all these flags at half staff?
1: Yes, Reed.
0: For Dolly Parton.
1: I know. This has really been something, obviously, with her passing. It's just brought so many people together, and no one has a negative thing to say about Dolly. There's so much positivity surrounding her. And to see everybody in unity with the flags at half staff is quite special, Reed.
0: Yeah, the way that this goes for those of you, and I didn't really know this. My dad was explaining it. You know, if the president orders flags at half staff, that's federal flags. Yep. And then states make their own decision.
1: Right.
0: And it's not just the states that are all doing it across the country, but it's the individual homes of people going out there, taking time to go lower that flag. And yeah, Dolly was just, my dad was saying, and I was kind of saying this last week, I just don't recall someone where this happened.
1: Mm-hmm.
0: But she, part of what the magic of her was, is she, and I've seen clips of this as people have been sharing stuff on socials about her since her passing, you know, she was just not going to be political.
1: Right.
0: She said, I have opinions, of course, like anyone.
1: Right.
0: But she said, if I say anything, I will turn off half of my audience.
1: True.
0: She said, I'm in show business. I'm not here to have, I'm not here to share those opinions. I have my own. Those are personal.
1: Yep.
0: And I'm not saying that athletes, celebrities, these people should do that. Michael Jordan has really gone out of his way when he was, especially as a player, to not be. Now, Muhammad Ali was very political. And so it can work for the individual. LeBron James has been more political.
1: Okay.
0: But Dolly just, she was not. She's like, I'm in show business.
1: I think they want to like you for you. And yes, your opinions make up who you are, but it's really just about the positivity. And I feel like being political sometimes, you know, isn't positive for 50% of the people.
0: Yep.
1: You know what I'm saying?

0: Hey, it's Reed and Chelsea along with you. All right, I know we got a coworker. She dropped her at least one kid off to on Friday.
1: Oh, to college, yes.
0: I was
1: the
0: reading.
1: College move-in is happening, happened, and then we'll have. Did it already happen?
0: Well, this weekend was the big one, right?
1: I don't remember Labor Day. Actually, I do remember Labor Day. Yep, that's right.
0: But we're late.
1: No, I remember moving in the Friday of Labor Day, and I had 3 days before school started.
0: Sure, but I think they're our class starting this week.
1: Oh, for college kids, that I don't know.
0: Anyways, reading an article about, I forget
1: that everybody's starting school before Labor Day this year, but I don't know about college. Okay, go ahead.
0: All right, so the article asks, why are parents suddenly pushing their kids towards party schools? All right, so UW-Madison is one of the great party schools. Yep. And that's where I went. And Chelsea, you were there with me when you'd visit from UW-La Crosse. I mean, yeah, it's a party school. A lot of parents, they say, are increasingly favoring these for their children, partly because the parents themselves want a warmer, more social college experience, a do-over of their college years.
1: Oh, my goodness. Some they plan of them, on going down there.
0: Some of them are wanting to go to good football games, tailgates, campus culture. If you go south, they're enjoying the warm weather. And they just talk about how, for some families,
1: goodness sakes,
0: they're kind of wanting to party it up, too. And it's easier to go visit you know, your son or daughter, and it's like, you don't have to hang out with them, but you're going there. You maybe buy them dinner afterwards with their roommates.
1: What in the world?
0: I don't know.
1: It doesn't surprise me.
0: It's you'd see a parent in the student section once in a while, but not many.
1: Oh.
0: I wonder if some of that's changing.
1: Maybe. I just looked it up. It looks like UW classes, read the UW system, begin September 2nd.
0: So here we go this week.
1: So you're right.
0: Yeah.
1: So yeah, last week. And it was coolish. I know there was a little rain here and there over the weekend, but it was coolish on Friday.
0: See, I thought it had to be 95 for move-in day. I thought that was a prerequisite.
1: That's how I moved in. Is that how you moved in?
0: Oh, yeah.
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9: Property taxes statewide saw the largest increase in more than three decades.
5: That's Democrat David Crowley's plan. Crowley and the Democrats seem more interested in raising taxes to fund fraud than fight fraud. Crowley raised property taxes in Milwaukee County.
10: Crowley recommends increasing the property tax levy.
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11: Are you in favor of expanding Medicaid?
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13: Expect partly sunny skies and hot conditions today with highs near 92.
12: Skies turn partly cloudy overnight, with lows in the low 70s. Tomorrow brings variable cloudiness and highs near 88, followed by one partly cloudy night with lows near 69. Wednesday should see some sun breaking through, with similar temperatures in the upper 80s. Thursday looks partly cloudy, with highs near 85 and lows again in the upper 60s.

0: Hey, it's Reed and Chelsea Magnum. Reed, a very big cereal manufacturer has announced that it has officially removed artificial colors from all its cereals in the U.S. Now, these are big name cereals, Reed. We got Lucky Charms and Trix. And I did notice...
1: How are they
0: going
1: to do Trix without dyes?
0: Well, you're just going to have to use natural stuff.
1: How?
0: I mean, it's not going to be as...
1: Some of those will not be as glow in the dark, which is probably good. Some of those colors are very difficult to replicate naturally. Some are easy, some are very tough.
0: We got a little thing of Trix the other day from, you know, kind of like
1: Continental breakfast.
0: Okay, there we go. And it said like 25% less sugar. And I was like, I feel like I appreciate that. Like, I think that there's so many parents that are pushing for less sugar, less artificial things. And
1: but still.
0: What?
1: Don't let the marketing get to you.
0: Okay.
1: So how much sugar does it have? Because 25% less than what it was.
0: Right.
1: Is that still, did we go from overload to a ton?
0: I know, Reed. I know. You have taught me how to read labels and all of that.
1: Sometimes Chelsea gets a little lazy, though. She goes, what do you think? On the rare chance I'm at the store with her once a year. Like,
0: right.
1: What do you think?
0: So then, am I lazy or am I just taking...
1: You just brought me here to read labels.
0: Okay, Reed.
1: Coming up, though, let's see. Can we do this next? Yeah, let's do this next. I've got something with this that I do wonder, though, if now are we going too far to one side with this?
0: Mm.

0: shooting his ex-girlfriend in the face in May of last year, was sentenced to 15 years in prison Thursday. 30-year-old Deontay Booth will also be on probation for 5 years after he is released. The incident happened in the 900 block of Fifth Avenue South. The new Tomah City administrator has accepted the job and will start soon, according to Mayor Paul Dwyer. Dwyer says the hiring process has gone pretty smoothly.
1: We've found an administrator, and we have offered him a job, and he has accepted. We're just working out the terms of his employment right now, and as soon as that's finished, he will start. It's only been 6 weeks and since we started this, and it all came together quite rapidly and with good results.
0: Nick Morales stepped down as administrator June 15th due to health reasons. It comes as a new city treasurer could be approved this evening. Justin Durhammer stepped down at about the same time as Morales for a job outside the city. And now you're up to date. Craig Otto, Magnum Media News.

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3: Millions of dollars in property tax increases.
6: A hike in property taxes.
7: Property taxes statewide saw the largest increase in more than three decades.
3: That's Democrat David Crowley's plan. Crowley and the Democrats seem more interested in raising taxes to fund fraud than fight fraud. Crowley raised property taxes in Milwaukee County.
8: Crowley recommends increasing the property tax levy.
3: David Crowley even wants to expand the fraud-ridden state Medicaid program.
9: Are you in favor of expanding Medicaid?
10: Oh, absolutely.
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11: Expect partly sunny skies and hot conditions today with highs near 92. Skies turn partly cloudy overnight with lows in the low 70s. Tomorrow brings variable cloudiness and highs near 88, followed by one partly cloudy night with lows near 69. Wednesday should see some sun breaking through with similar temperatures in the upper 80s. Thursday looks partly cloudy with highs near 85 and lows again in the upper 60s.

0: There's Chelsea. I'm Reed. I've been talking a lot, Chelsea, about Badger football kicking off for this Sunday and Packers' final preseason game, which, as you know, I'm not a huge preseason fan.
1: Right.
0: I'm just talking to my Uncle Greg, who's a huge Vikings fan, and he said, I don't know about you, but I don't watch a lick of it. And I said, it's tough. You know, it is tough. So I'm ready for that. But I do want to say to all these

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0: Reed and Chelsea along with you. All right, Chelsea, Badge football going to be kicking things off from Lambeau Field.
1: How cool.
0: Coming up on Sunday evening. This will be fun. This was originally a Saturday game, and then they moved it to Sunday.
1: Oh.
0: And I've heard some people talk about, I don't know if the Badgers coach, Luke Fickell, talked about it or who specifically, but that, you know, really, he wishes they started earlier so that they weren't competing with the NFL for as many weeks. NFL's king.
1: Oh.
0: And to
1: he start, wants to have games in August?
0: Well, usually, like last year was August 30th, I think, was their first game.
1: Yeah, I don't know why it's so late this year.
0: Yeah, and he just, I whether it's him or others, they've just talked about how, you know, if we got a couple of games in August where we have free reign, we don't have the NFL yet.
1: Right.
0: Because the NFL won't go till the Thursday, I think, after Labor Day is when they start. So, and I could see that. I would be fine with football starting a little bit earlier. But yeah, Wisconsin and Notre Dame. Notre Dame ranked fourth in the country. The Badgers are about a 3-touchdown underdog. But anything can happen at Lambeau. And that'll be on NBC 6:30 kickoff.
1: But what a cool experience for the team to get to play there.
0: Yes.
1: What a cool experience for people from all around the state to go and experience Lambeau in such a different way than just the Packers.
0: And I love that the Packers do this. You know, they'll do some big concerts there. Luke Holmes was there. They're doing this with the Badgers. With the grass field, they got to be a little careful. They can't host as many events compared to turf. But I like that they're going to be having this game on Sunday.
1: Okay.
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7: 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It's an introduction to how credit works and why it matters. This session covers the basics, credit scores, reports, borrowing, and practical steps to take to manage your credit. Great for teens, great for adults looking to strengthen their financial literacy. 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I'm Kelly Wild from Magna Media.
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8: Millions of dollars in property tax increases.
11: A hike in property taxes.
12: Property taxes statewide saw the largest increase in more than three decades.
8: That's Democrat David Crowley's plan. Crowley and the Democrats seem more interested in raising taxes to fund fraud than fight fraud. Crowley raised property taxes in Milwaukee County.
13: Crowley recommends increasing the property tax levy.
8: David Crowley even wants to expand the fraud-ridden state Medicaid program.
14: Are you in favor of expanding Medicaid?
15: Oh, absolutely.
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16: Expect partly sunny skies and hot conditions today with highs near 92. Skies turn partly cloudy overnight with lows in the low 70s. Tomorrow brings variable cloudiness and highs near 88, followed by one partly cloudy night with lows near 69. Wednesday should see some sun breaking through with similar temperatures in the upper 80s. Thursday looks partly cloudy with highs near 85 and lows again in the upper 60s.

0: Hey, it's Reed and Chelsea with you. Anybody else driving around this weekend see all these flags at half staff?
1: Yes, Reed.
0: For Dolly Parton.
1: I know. This has really been something, obviously, with her passing. It's just brought so many people together, and no one has a negative thing to say about Dolly. There's so much positivity surrounding her. And to see everybody in unity with the flags at half staff is quite special, Reed.
0: Yeah, the way that this goes for those of you, and I didn't really know this. My dad was explaining it. You know, if the president orders flags at half staff, that's federal flags. Yep. And then states make their own decision.
1: Right.
0: And it's not just the states that are all doing it across the country, but it's the individual homes of people going out there, taking time to go lower that flag. And yeah, Dolly was just, my dad was saying, and I was kind of saying this last week, I just don't recall someone where this happened.
1: Mm-hmm.
0: But she, part of what the magic of her was, is she, and I've seen clips of this, as people have been sharing stuff on socials about her since her passing, you know, she was just not going to be political.
1: Right.
0: She said, I have opinions, of course, like anyone.
1: Right.
0: But she said, if I say anything, I will turn off half of my audience.
1: True.
0: She said, I'm in show business. I'm not here to have, I'm not here to share those opinions. I have my own. Those are personal.
1: Yep.
0: And I'm not saying that athletes, celebrities, these people should do that. Michael Jordan has really gone out of his way. When he was, especially as a player, to not be, now, Muhammad Ali was very political. And so it can work for the individual. LeBron James has been more political.
1: Okay.
0: But Dolly just, she was not, she's like, I'm in show business.
1: I think they want to like you for you. And yes, your opinions make up who you are, but it's really just about the positivity. And I feel like being political sometimes, you know, isn't positive for 50% of the people.
0: Yep.
1: You know what I'm saying?
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3: One motorcyclist died after two motorcycles crashed at the intersection of Rose and Clinton Streets in La Crosse early Saturday morning. Police say both motorcycles were going south on Rose Street and continued going straight instead of curving onto Copeland Avenue. The motorcyclist who died at the scene. The other motorcyclist suffered injuries that are not life-threatening. They were charged with drug driving and cocaine and marijuana possession. Names of the two people who were found dead in a home southwest of St. Joseph's Ridge, south of Highway 33 Tuesday, after a welfare check have been released. Found dead were David Venske and 48-year-old Sarah Venske. Sarah Venske

0: this week.
1: You're right.
0: Yeah.
1: So yeah, last week, and it was coolish. I know there was a little rain here and there over the weekend, but it was coolish on Friday.
0: I thought it had to be 95 for move-in day. I thought that was a prerequisite.
1: That's how I moved in. Is that how you moved in?
0: Oh, yeah.

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1: Hello.

0: Reed and Chelsea, along with you. Let's go back, Chelsea, to you were talking about some of the big cereal brands that are removing dyes.
1: Yes.
0: Artificial dyes from their recipes. This is one thing, though, that I want to say. You can get down, and this happened to me, you get down a rabbit hole on social media with every processed food's bad.
1: Right.
0: This is how you go through a grocery store. Yep. This, that, and other thing. And so I ask Perplexity.
1: Okay.
0: And again, is AI perfect? No.
1: No.
0: But what I do like is it's kind of like ask the audience. You know, what's the, what's aggregate for me the opinions, where are we at?
1: Okay.
0: And what it said was because we are going to get...
1: balance is key.
0: We're going to get some 100% whole wheat toast for our son.
1: Yep.
0: He's got to eat before school. You're like, what should he do? I'm like, man, if you could get toast and yogurt down him, he'll be good to lunch. That'll be really good for him.
1: Right, right.
0: And then you're like, what about this one? And I'm looking at the label. I'm like, blah, blah, I don't know what this stuff is. So I took a picture and I said, Perplexity, is this stuff bad? And it said, no, that's just so it doesn't get as moldy as fast. And I'm like, okay, well, I don't want my kid eating moldy bread.
1: Yeah, that's, and well, I said, you don't want to be going to the store every other day either.
0: And I said to Perplexity, how much of this stuff, like on social media with these influencers?
1: Right.
0: And they said, yeah, it's overblown. Every single, the FDA, while not perfect, and I do wonder why is Europe banning that and we're not. So I like that these artificial dyes and stuff are going away. Like I like that stuff. As I said before, we don't need our food to glow in the dark.
1: Right.
0: You know, we don't need the cheese to look like it's, you know, blinking at us.
1: Yep.
0: But some of these influencers are taking advantage of a human being's just worry.
1: Yeah.
0: Well, processing food allowed America to feed people.
1: It's true.
0: Inexpensively.
1: Yep.
0: At a time, especially like 100 years ago, where it was really, really tough.
1: Correct.
0: We have food stabilizing things.
1: Yep.
0: Pasteurized milk has been a positive in a lot of ways. Although you can get some farmers on that topic and then you'll be there a while. But you just don't want to overthink some of this.
1: Yeah.
0: Because it said just because you don't know what that word is doesn't mean it's terrible for you.
1: Oh.
0: And that was good for me to be like, I reset. Because you know me, I can be like, if it doesn't have flour, eggs, and milk, we're not getting it. It's like, no. It's so it doesn't get moldy.
1: Mm-hmm.
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3: 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Crowley and the Democrats seem more interested in raising taxes to fund fraud than fight fraud. Crowley raised property taxes in Milwaukee County.
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9: Are you in favor of expanding Medicaid?
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11: Expect partly sunny skies and hot conditions today with highs near 92. Skies turn partly cloudy overnight with lows in the low 70s. Tomorrow brings variable cloudiness and highs near 88, followed by one partly cloudy night with lows near 69. Wednesday should see some sun breaking through with similar temperatures in the upper 80s. Thursday looks partly cloudy with highs near 85 and lows again in the upper 60s.

0: Hey, it's Reed and Chelsea along with you. All right, Chelsea, you were telling me about this yesterday that it looks like they're going to rename the Nashville airport after Dolly.
1: Well, there's push for it from the governor now. And at the end of last week, there was a petition. Of course, Reed, you can imagine how many people signed that.
0: You've flown into that airport.
1: I have. Nashville International Airport.
0: Okay, well, we're not taking anyone's name off it. We're not going to offend anybody.
1: Correct.
0: Yeah, let's do this.
1: So, how special would it be to have, obviously, in honor of the country music icon Dolly Parton, for that to be what happens? But we will see, Reed, what the next steps are here. So the Tennessee governor is obviously behind it, and like Reed and I have been talking.

0: She's Chelsea, I'm Reed. Fair amount of college football talk here going on, and I don't mean to bore people, but I think, even if you don't like college football, Chels, you'll continue to find it interesting. So we have gone back and forth, Chels. LSU is going to have these former NFL players join.
1: Oh, this saga.
0: Then the SEC said, no, we're not doing that. The Big Ten said, nope, that's not going to happen.
1: Yep.
0: And then a Louisiana court, which, of course, is the place, Louisiana State University.
1: Oh, yeah.
0: They've blocked the enforcement of the conference's new ban on former pros returning to college. And so now it looks like LSU is preparing to add a couple of former NFL players back onto their team because a court in Louisiana said the SEC can't do that. And what you have now, Chels, is you have...
1: What?
0: And this has been going on, but these teams or somebody runs to a local court who goes, yeah, we got to talk about that more. And then they delay a determination for months.
1: Well, how can they, and then they can just follow through with their plan because it's...
0: Correct. And it's just amazing because you have this court that's affecting the entire Southeastern Conference.
1: Whoa.
0: To which then you could have the Big Ten go, well, that's an advantage that they have that we don't have. Do we need to unwind our thing? And I hope the Big Ten doesn't do that. But...
1: What
0: you have these local courts that are determining for all these other states, you know, what's going to happen.
1: Hmm.
0: And that's kind of how the cat got out of the bag. I mean, California is like, you can't hold back name, image, likeness payment.
1: Right.
0: California started and the rest of the country and it just like spread like crazy.
1: Right.
0: But this is where they talk about, and I don't know, I've been more optimistic than a lot of people on they're going to get college football figured out. But the problem is you need Congress to do something. And Congress can't seem to agree what color the sky is on a given day. So,
1: excuse you.
0: I don't care what side of this thing you're on. I mean, it's a mess. So the courts are now so involved in this, Chels.
1: Okay.
0: That, yikes, maybe college football is going to be a mess for longer than I thought.
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6: Hi, I'm State Representative Steve Doyle. We have your money, and some politicians in Madison don't want to give it back. Right now, Wisconsin has a $2.5 billion surplus. That means we took more money from you than we needed. This is at the same time as folks are straining to make ends meet, and some people are even skipping meals, medical care, and child care. Democrats and Republicans each have their own ideas as to what should happen with your money. However, in these polarized times, disagreement means gridlock, and gridlock means we're sitting on your money. That's why I'm asking our Democratic governor and our Republican legislative leaders to bring us back into special session to return your money now. Look, I voted for tax breaks in our current budget and for the budget surplus proposal put forth earlier this year, and I stand ready to vote for any reasonable proposal to provide needed relief again today, now. And that's why this message was paid for by the Friends of Steve Doyle.

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3: Two women are accused of defrauding Wisconsin Medicaid.
1: Millions of dollars in property tax increases.
4: A hike in property taxes.
5: Property taxes statewide saw the largest increase in more than three decades.
1: That's Democrat David Crowley's plan. Crowley and the Democrats seem more interested in raising taxes to fund fraud than fight fraud. Crowley raised property taxes in Milwaukee County.
6: Crowley recommends increasing the property tax levy.
1: David Crowley even wants to expand the fraud-ridden state Medicaid program.
7: Are you in favor of expanding Medicaid?
8: Oh, absolutely.
1: The David Crowley plan. Higher property taxes, more Medicaid fraud. 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
9: It'll be sultry and hot today, partly cloudy, with temperatures climbing to 92. Clouds linger overnight, with lows in the low 70s. Tomorrow brings variable cloudiness and a high near 88. Then partly cloudy skies return tomorrow night with lows in the upper 60s. Wednesday looks partly cloudy again, another day in the upper 80s, with lows around 70. By Thursday, some sun breaks through, highs reach the mid 80s, and lows stay in the upper 60s.

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Cyndi Lauper, All Through the Nights, off her So Unusual album. That song made it into the top five on the Billboard charts back in the fall of 1984. Happy Monday, Jesse Guerin behind the microphone. Thank you so much for tuning in. Right now, let's take it back to 2008. The lead single from her album Funhouse, Pink, with her very first solo number one hit. This is So What. Mix 96 and 97.9.

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I'm Jesse Guerin, and I think living here in Wisconsin gives you a very specific personality. We complain about it constantly, and then get strangely defensive if somebody else complains about it. Do you do that too? Because I'll complain about Wisconsin weather all day long, but the minute somebody from another state says something, whoa, whoa, whoa, let's not say things we can't take back here. It's like family. I'm allowed to make fun of them, but you are not. And apparently, we have got a little more ammunition now. Wallet Hub just released its 2026 ranking of the best states to live in, and Wisconsin came in third in the entire country. Third! Wallet Hub compared all 50 states across 51 different measures of livability, including affordability, the economy, education, and health, quality of life, and safety. And Wisconsin ended up behind only Idaho and New Jersey, which, I don't know, there's something kind of nice about hearing that. Because when you live somewhere every day, you notice the pothole, you notice the construction, you notice February. Yes, how cold and miserable it can be in February. What you don't always notice are the things that quietly work. The community where somebody helps push your car out of the snow. The town festival everybody shows up for. The neighbor who somehow knows you've been gone for 3 days, even though you've never actually told them where you were going. So yeah, Wallet Hub says we're the third best in America to live. How cool is that? And we'd probably be number one if February wasn't 6 months long. Mix 96 and 97.9.

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Eddie Grant, Electric Avenue. And do you ever drive past a building that used to be something else and you still call it by the old name? I do this constantly. Somebody will say, "Where's that?" And I'll go, "Oh, it's by the old grocery store." "What grocery store?" "Well, it hasn't actually been one in 17 years, but apparently that is still how my brain has chosen to map the entire state." And I think buildings become part of our memories like that, you know, especially places like libraries, because even after the books are gone and the doors close, you don't necessarily look at that building and just see an empty building. You remember taking your kids there, using the computers, sitting at one of those little tables, whatever your connection was. Which is why I really like what's happened right now in La Crosse. The Northside Community Library closed in June after city budget cuts, and that could have been the end of the story for its old Kane Street building. Except some people in the neighborhood basically said, "Nope, we are not done with that place yet." A community group stepped up with a plan to turn it into the Northside Neighborhood Center. Here's what I love. They're not just trying to erase what the building was. They want to keep a children's reading room. Also add space for art and music, computers and free Wi-Fi, community classes and meetings, even a display celebrating the history of Northside families and businesses. So it's almost like the buildings get to grow up without forgetting where it came from. And these folks are pretty serious about it, too. They've already raised 43% of the money they need, and they haven't even formally launched the fundraising campaign yet. The proposal still needs final building purchase approval from the La Crosse Common Council. But there's something about this I really like, because sometimes when something closes, we immediately think, "Well, that's gone." But in this case, maybe not. Mix 96 and 97.9.

0: Mix 96 and 97.9, Katy Perry with Firework. I'm Jesse Guerin, and thinking about lunch outside today? Well, I'd say go for it if you don't mind the heat. We are drying out throughout the region, and I'll have your complete forecast coming up in about 2 minutes. Also ahead, music from U2, some Daughtry, and after the break, I've got Olivia Dean. She says this next song was inspired by a little advice for anyone heading on a first date. Instead of spending the whole time wondering, do they like me? Maybe the better question is, do I like them? Not a bad way to take some of the pressure off. The song inspired by that mindset coming up next on Mix 96 and 97.9.
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10: Millions of dollars in property tax increases.
13: A hike in property taxes.
14: Property taxes statewide saw the largest increase in more than three decades.
10: That's Democrat David Crowley's plan. Crowley and the Democrats seem more interested in raising taxes to fund fraud than fight fraud. Crowley raised property taxes in Milwaukee County.
15: Crowley recommends increasing the property tax levy.
10: David Crowley even wants to expand the fraud-ridden state Medicaid program.
16: Are you in favor of expanding Medicaid?
17: Oh, absolutely.
10: The David Crowley plan. 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
18: It'll be sultry and hot today, partly cloudy, with temperatures climbing to 92. Clouds linger overnight, with lows in the low 70s. Tomorrow brings variable cloudiness and a high near 88. Then partly cloudy skies return tomorrow night with lows in the upper 60s. Wednesday looks partly cloudy again, another day in the upper 80s with lows around 70. By Thursday, some sun breaks through, highs reach the mid 80s, and lows stay in the upper 60s.

Mix 96 and 97.9, I Will Survive. That is Gloria Gaynor doing a little disco in the studio. I'm Jesse Guerin. And have you ever known somebody who was really, really good at their job? And then one day they just said, I can't do this anymore. And sometimes you're surprised until you actually hear what their job involves. Then you're like, oh, yeah, I would have lasted maybe 2 days. I think about that with teachers sometimes. You know, that's especially true for special education teachers, which is why something happening here in Wisconsin caught my attention. The state is getting a $10.5 million federal grant aimed specifically at helping the schools in the state bring more special education teachers into the classroom. And just as importantly, keep the ones who are already there. The money will be spread out over the next 5 years, with part of it going toward teacher apprenticeship programs and additional support for local school districts. And I actually like that they're focusing on both sides of this, because recruiting somebody is one thing. Making sure they still want to be there 5 years from now, that's another. And when you think about the teachers who you remember the most from growing up, chances are it wasn't because of what they were teaching you. It was how. You remember how they treated you, the one who had patience with you. And sometimes you don't realize what that teacher gave you until you're much older, which got me thinking, if you could walk back into one classroom from your childhood and thank the teacher standing there, whose classroom would you walk into? Mix 96 and 97.9.

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Mix 96 and 97.9 Adele, that is Someone Like You. And can I tell you one of my favorite things about living here in the Badger State? You really don't have to go very far to find someplace beautiful. And you have one of those little moments where you think, man, we live in a pretty great place. I think sometimes we forget just how beautiful it is because, you know, it's home, which is why this is awesome. The travel writers at Thrillist recently highlighted some of the things that make Wisconsin special. Our 15,000 lakes, the cliffs and scenery of Door County, and the Ice Age Trail, which stretches about 1,200 miles across the state. And I feel like anybody making this list should be required to drive through our state in October, because that is our unfair advantage over other states. You've got the leaves changing, the little towns, the bluffs, the lakes. There are moments when this state looks like somebody designed it specifically for a postcard. That got me thinking about how many beautiful places we probably drive right past because they're just normal to us. So now I've got to know, if somebody came here for the very first time and you could take them to one place to show them just how beautiful this state really is, where are you taking them? Mix 96 and 97.9.

0: Mix 96 and 97.9, a 90s throwback, Natalie Imbruglia with Torn. I'm Jesse Guerin, and you know, nearly 30 years after that song made her a star, Natalie is still making new music. Her seventh studio album, Algorithm, comes out this Friday. You'll be able to find it wherever you stream your music. And you know, at this point in the day, I would probably trade that umbrella for the sunglasses. If you got yard work or errands to knock out, just remember, it is turning into a pretty hot afternoon, so pace yourself out there. I'll have your complete forecast coming up in about 2.5 minutes. Also ahead, music from Journey. How about some Walk the Moon? And after the break, I've got one of the stranger stories behind a number one hit. The woman behind the song came up with the melody while riding in a taxi to the dentist, where she was on her way to get a gold filling. A year later, that melody had gone all the way to number one. Sometimes inspiration has impeccable timing. Find out the song I'm talking about when I play that next. 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

0: union. 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We see our members out in the public all the time. Want to be able to look them in the eye and know that we did right by them. 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
9: Property taxes statewide saw the largest increase in more than three decades.
5: That's Democrat David Crowley's plan. Crowley and the Democrats seem more interested in raising taxes to fund fraud than fight fraud. Crowley raised property taxes in Milwaukee County.
10: Crowley recommends increasing the property tax levy.
5: David Crowley even wants to expand the fraud-ridden state Medicaid program.
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13: It'll be sultry and hot today, partly cloudy, with temperatures climbing to 92. Clouds linger overnight, with lows in the low 70s. Tomorrow brings variable cloudiness and a high near 88. Then partly cloudy skies return tomorrow night with lows in the upper 60s. Wednesday looks partly cloudy again, another day in the upper 80s with lows around 70. By Thursday, some sun breaks through, highs reach the mid 80s, and lows stay in the upper 60s.

0: 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And you know, I think Wisconsin is one of those states where we make a lot more stuff than most of us realize. We know about the cheese. We know about the beer. But can I ask you something? What do you think is the coolest thing actually made here in Wisconsin? Because Wisconsin Manufacturers and Commerce are asking that question again. Nominations are open for the 2026 Coolest Thing Made in Wisconsin. And this is the 11th year that they have done this. And pretty much anything manufactured here can be nominated. It doesn't matter where or whether it comes from some giant company or a small manufacturer most of us have never heard of. After nominations, people throughout the state vote. They narrow everything down to 16 products, and then it becomes a bracket-style tournament called Manufacturing Madness. How cool is that? Eventually, one product gets crowned the coolest thing made in the state October 27th in Madison. You can nominate something or learn more by going to madeinwis.com. Personally, I'm hoping somebody nominates something completely unexpected because cheese curds are wonderful, but I'd like to think Wisconsin manufacturing has at least one product that requires more engineering than figuring out how to make cheese squeak. Mix 96 and 97.9.
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1: A temporary restraining order was granted last week against the man who murdered and raped an Onalaska woman at her home in 1982. The temporary restraining order against 77-year-old Terrence Shaw was granted Wednesday and served to him at his home northwest of Sparta Friday afternoon. Shaw was sentenced to life in prison plus 20 years, but was released in 2021. The temporary restraining order is in place through a week from tomorrow, when there'll be an injunction hearing to possibly extend it. A 20-year-old lacrosse man died and a 20-year-old man was injured in a one-car rollover crash northwest of Mindoro early yesterday morning. Police say driver Mitchell Berg was ejected from the car and died. Police say passenger Braden Lockington suffered injuries that are not life-threatening. Police say alcohol and speed are factors in the crash. One motorcyclist died after two motorcycles crashed at the intersection of Rose and Clinton Streets in La Crosse early Saturday morning. Police say both motorcycles were going south on Rose Street and continued going straight instead of curving onto Copeland Avenue. The motorcyclist who died at the scene. The other motorcyclist suffered injuries that are not life-threatening. They were charged with drug driving and cocaine and marijuana possession. Names of the two people who were found dead in a home southwest of St. Joseph's Ridge, south of Highway 33 Tuesday, after a welfare check have been released. Found dead were David Venske and 48-year-old Sarah Venske. Sarah Venske is a 1996 Royal High School grad. La Crosse County autopsies confirmed both died of gunshot wounds inside the home. A La Crosse man was sentenced to 5 years in federal prison last Tuesday for meth trafficking. 36-year-old Jerome Sinclair will also be on federal probation for 5 years after he is released. Sinclair pled guilty in June to distributing more than 50 grams of meth. Sinclair was seen packaging meth in the same room as his six-month-old baby. A new Toma City administrator has accepted the job and will start soon, according to Mayor Paul Dwyer. Dwyer says the hiring process has gone pretty smoothly.
2: We've found an administrator, and we have offered him a job, and he has accepted. We're just working out the terms of his employment right now, and as soon as that's finished, he will start. It's only been 6 weeks and since we started this, and it all came together quite rapidly and with good results.
1: Nick Morales stepped down as administrator June 15th due to health reasons. It comes as a new city treasurer could be approved this evening. Justin Durhammer stepped down at about the same time as Morales for a job outside the city. And now you're up to date. Craig Otto, Magnum Media News.

Mix 96 and 97.9. Kelly Clarkson, A Moment Like This. And does your pet have one weird little thing about them that you've just accepted as completely normal? Because that's what happens. You live with an animal long enough and suddenly you're explaining to somebody, oh yeah, he only drinks water if I turn the faucet on. And you say it like it's perfectly reasonable. That's the cool thing about pets. Every one of them comes with some strange little operating system you're expected to just figure out. Which brings me to a cat.

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Mix 96 and 97.9, Taylor Swift with Delicate. I'm Jesse Guerin. I've got a question for you. When somebody tells you make yourself at home, how seriously do you take that? Because I'm pretty sure there are limits. You know, I'm always the cautious type. I want to be sure I'm respectful of everything and everyone. But there's this list making the rounds of the rudest things you can do when you're a guest in somebody's home. And some of them are pretty obvious. Snooping, bringing somebody with you who wasn't invited, overstaying your welcome. Apparently, if the hosts have changed into pajamas and turned off all the lights, the evening may be winding down. Who knew? But there are a few that I think could start an argument. Feeding somebody's dog without asking, ignoring their rule about taking your shoes off, and showing up empty-handed. That one got me. Because now I'm thinking back through every house I've ever visited, wondering how many people closed the door behind me and went, "He didn't even bring cheese?" Which is probably the most Wisconsin social anxiety I've ever had. Mix 96 and 97.9.

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1: Mix 96 and 97.9 Ed Sheeran with Shape of You. And, you know, I've always thought there are certain things in Wisconsin that don't really have a season. Do you put your grill away for the winter? Because I know people who absolutely do not. Snow on the ground, winter coat, little cloud of breath coming out of your mouth. Burgers are almost ready. That's not weird here. That's Tuesday in the middle of January. And apparently people in states that have colder weather really are serious about grilling. A survey of 5,000 people who grill found some of America's coldest states do it the most. Wyoming came in first, followed by North Dakota and New Hampshire. And I completely understand this. When you live somewhere cold, you don't stop doing summer things. You just add clothing. 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

0: Mix 96 and 97.9. He was right here in Wisconsin earlier this month. Did a show in Milwaukee at the Pfizer Forum. Brian Adams, that is Summer of 69. I'm Jesse Guerin, and this is starting to feel a whole lot more like July than the end of August. A hot one today. So if the kids are outside or you're taking the dog for a longer walk, water and a little shade are definitely your friends. I'll have your complete forecast coming up in about 2.5 minutes. Also ahead, music from Pat Benatar, Pink. How about some Destiny's Child? And after the break, I've got a song that could have sounded very different. Michael Jackson originally wanted Prince to join him on this one. Prince passed, so Michael did it himself, and it still went all the way to number one. But could you imagine those two legends on the same recording? I'll play that song that almost brought those two together right after the break. Mix 96 and 97.9.
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3: 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Crowley raised property taxes in Milwaukee County.
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13: It'll be sultry and hot today, partly cloudy, with temperatures climbing to 92. Clouds linger overnight, with lows in the low 70s. Tomorrow brings variable cloudiness and a high near 88. Then partly cloudy skies return tomorrow night with lows in the upper 60s. Wednesday looks partly cloudy again, another day in the upper 80s, with lows around 70. By Thursday, some sun breaks through, highs reach the mid 80s, and lows stay in the upper 60s.

Mix 96 and 97.9, Janet Jackson, What Have You Done For Me Lately? I'm Jesse Guerin. My time here is up. Go placidly amid the noise and haste, but some great music lined up coming at you within minutes. Bruce Springsteen. How about some Camila Cabello, Justin Bieber? I've got Justin Timberlake. And right now, leaving you with Lady Gaga and Bruno Mars. Let's die with a smile. Have a great rest of your Monday. I will talk to you tomorrow. 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

Hey, it's Natalie. Yeah, we're back to Monday, but listen, we're going to get through it. We'll get through the week together. And then for a lot of people, you'll be getting a 3-day weekend. So next Monday, it's going to be awesome because hopefully you'll have the day off.

0: 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It'll be going on for about 8 weeks from 3 a.m. to 3 p.m. Monday through Friday. If you want to track where the crews are throughout the city, you can use a live map at cityoflacrosse.org. 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

0: Hey, it's Natalie. All right, what team are you on? Are you team thumbs up means actually thumbs up? Or are you team thumbs up is just passive aggressive and dismissive? Last year, a Gen Z LinkedIn user declared that younger people had officially canceled the thumbs up emoji, saying that it came off as cold, dismissive, or passive aggressive. Now it's back in the news again with another viral post because people still can't seem to agree. A lot of people think that the thumbs up just feels cold compared to a friendly written response. Gen X jumped into the comments with plenty of sarcastic thumbs up emojis, saying they have no plans to retire it anytime soon. So go ahead. You can use the thumbs up emoji if you want to. And if you don't, then don't. But also, there's something to be said about the fact that with text messages, it's really hard to understand tone, even when you're using emojis.
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7: Property taxes statewide saw the largest increase in more than 3 decades.
3: That's Democrat David Crowley's plan. Crowley and the Democrats seem more interested in raising taxes to fund fraud than fight fraud. Crowley raised property taxes in Milwaukee County.
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3: David Crowley even wants to expand the fraud-ridden state Medicaid program.
9: Are you in favor of expanding Medicaid?
10: Oh, absolutely.
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11: Partly cloudy and hot today, with highs in the low 90s. Skies stay partly cloudy tonight as lows drop to 69. Tomorrow, expect some sun breaking through with a high near 90, then clouds returning at times tomorrow night, with a low in the low 70s. Wednesday brings variable cloudiness and another day in the upper 80s, with lows near 69. Then Thursday, watch for an isolated storm or two, with highs in the mid 80s.

Hey, it's Natalie. Okay, here's something that baffles me. I just don't understand. And maybe you guys go through this too. My daughter will be on the phone all the time. Like, I'll be talking to her and she's on the phone. We'll be watching TV and all of a sudden she's playing TikToks at full volume in the living room. But I swear to you, she'll go out with her friends and all of a sudden her phone will be dead. Now, I realize her phone's dead because she's been on it the entire time at home. How does she not have full-on panic attacks when her phone is dead and she's away from home? The thing is pretty much glued to her. In teenagers' heads, they have to share everything with everyone. So it's like their location, what they're doing, a random picture. So when they can't do that, how do they not freak out? That's the part that baffles me. Also, it baffles me because I'm like, where is she? I need to get in touch with her. And now she's not answering. Is her phone dead? And how did she let her phone die if she needs to stay in contact with people 24/7? And I can't be the only one, right? Because I know her friends do this too. How do they not freak out all the time?

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Hey, it's Natalie. I know it is the last day of August, which means it's September, which means it's Christmas. And Mariah Carey is ready to come out of hibernation, right? Because she is the queen of Christmas. Okay, maybe it's a little bit too early, but still, let's talk about Mariah Carey. She has confirmed that she's working on new music. She was recently spotted in Beverly Hills taking a photo with a fan, and she revealed the news about her upcoming album. When asked about the album, she shouted, "Next year!" So it looks like we're getting some new Mariah Carey music next year. Until then, you know, we've got her Christmas music coming our way soon. And of course, the rest of her collection of amazing hits.

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3: Millions of dollars in property tax increases.
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0: largest increase in more than three decades.
1: That's Democrat David Crowley's plan. Crowley and the Democrats seem more interested in raising taxes to fund fraud than fight fraud. Crowley raised property taxes in Milwaukee County.
2: Crowley recommends increasing the property tax levy.
1: David Crowley even wants to expand the fraud-ridden state Medicaid program.
3: Are you in favor of expanding Medicaid?
0: Oh, absolutely.
1: The David Crowley plan. Higher property taxes, more Medicaid fraud. America's PAC, paid for and is responsible for the content of this advertising, not authorized by any candidate or candidate's agent or committee.
4: Partly cloudy and hot today, with highs in the low 90s. Skies stay partly cloudy tonight as lows drop to 69. Tomorrow, expect some sun breaking through with a high near 90, then clouds returning at times tomorrow night, with a low in the low 70s. Wednesday brings variable cloudiness and another day in the upper 80s, with lows near 69. Then Thursday, watch for an isolated storm or two, with highs in the mid 80s.

0: Hey, it's Natalie. All right, so what do you guys think about this idea? 3-year bachelor's degree programs. About 70 schools across the country have already rolled this out. It gives students a chance to earn a diploma quicker, save them a lot of money along the way. Instead of the traditional 120 credit hours spread across 4 years, some of these programs require about 90 credits so that people can enter the workforce sooner. Texas Governor Greg Abbott is trying to create a framework for 3-year degrees. Not everyone is sold on the idea, though. So what do you guys think? See, critics worry that graduate schools and employers will not fully embrace the shorter degrees. I say eliminate some of the unneeded classes. Like, for example, I have a degree in communications. Do I need to use statistics? No, I probably could have eliminated that class. Do I need to have some math base in my life? Yes, I do. Do I need statistics, though? Probably not.
1: To everyone who could use a little something sweet today, let our team member Sandy tell you about one of our favorite ways to treat yourself.
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3: 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Crowley and the Democrats seem more interested in raising taxes to fund fraud than fight fraud. Crowley raised property taxes in Milwaukee County.
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Hey, it's Natalie. All right, I got to give a shout out to my mom's neighbors because they really take care of her, which is kind of amazing. So I was driving past her house the other day and I noticed her car wasn't there, but the garage was open. I have the garage door opener for her house, so I just closed her garage as I was driving by. Well, turns out she was inside the house. Her car was getting worked on. I didn't know this. And apparently she needed to inform her neighbors as well because she got 3 calls from her neighbors saying, "Hey, your garage is open. Is everything okay?" That is so heartwarming to know that there are so many people around her that are looking out for her and that she's living in this place where it's a community and they really want to take care of her. I think that's just so amazing.

Hey, it's Natalie. Coming up, your Hollywood headlines. Taylor Swift and Olivia Rodrigo doing big things in the name of good. We'll talk all about it on the way.

0: Hey, it's Natalie, and here are your Hollywood headlines. Taylor Swift donated $50,000 to a GoFundMe for a heroic mom who got hit by a car while helping save teenagers from a different car crash. Along with the donation, Taylor said, "Wishing you the best recovery possible and sending love to your family." As for the mom, Ashley, she really is a hero. She was driving with her youngest daughter when she saw three teens who were involved in an accident after their vehicle hydroplaned. She pulled over to help them get out of harm's way, but another vehicle lost control in the rain and came barreling towards them. She pushed one of the teens out of the way and took the full impact herself. She suffered multiple fractured ribs, a ruptured diaphragm, internal bleeding, and injuries to her liver and spleen. Olivia Rodrigo's Daisy Chain Fields Festival happened on Saturday in California and raised $20 million for women-focused nonprofits. $10 million was raised, and Melinda French Gates matched it, bringing that total donation to $20 million. She says, "I really believe that giving women the tools to decide their own futures and live healthy lives free of violence and discrimination is the most effective tool we have at changing the world for the better." She did confirm that Daisy Chain Fields Festival will be back again next year. And there you go. Those are your Hollywood headlines.
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2: Hi, I'm State Representative Steve Doyle. We have your money, and some politicians in Madison don't want to give it back. Right now, Wisconsin has a $2.5 billion surplus. That means we took more money from you than we needed. This is at the same time as folks are straining to make ends meet, and some people are even skipping meals, medical care, and child care. Democrats and Republicans each have their own ideas as to what should happen with your money. However, in these polarized times, disagreement means gridlock, and gridlock means we're sitting on your money. That's why I'm asking our Democratic governor and our Republican legislative leaders to bring us back into special session to return your money now. Look, I voted for tax breaks in our current budget and for the budget surplus proposal put forth earlier this year, and I stand ready to vote for any reasonable proposal to provide needed relief again today, now. And that's why this message was paid for by the friends of Steve Doyle.
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6: This evening, a few passing clouds with lows near 70. Tomorrow turns mostly cloudy, highs in the upper 80s, then partly cloudy tomorrow night with a low in the low 70s. Wednesday brings variable cloudiness, highs again in the upper 80s. Thursday, watch for a brief thunderstorm, highs near 85. Friday, showers and maybe a thunderstorm or two, highs around 90.

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Anyway, I'm doing my laundry and I realize, wow, I really have no more room in my closet for any more sweatshirts. 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How do I have so many sweatshirts? I don't even wear sweatshirts that often, but you know when you go somewhere, maybe it's a concert or on vacation, you buy a souvenir, right? 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I have sweatshirts from breweries. I have sweatshirts from Disneyland. I have sweatshirts from different vacation spots and lots of concerts. I might have a sweatshirt addiction, which would be okay if I wore all the sweatshirts all the time, but I don't. Somebody stop me, please.

Hey, it's Natalie. All right, safe to say the Disney characters have evolved a lot along the way, especially the mascots in the parks. But listen, my mom just texted me a picture of a hope chest that she found. It was just like a mini hope chest, and it had my very first rattle in it and cake decorations from my first birthday party. And, you know, these cake decorations were Mickey, Pluto, and Goofy, and they are the scariest things I've ever seen. They look so, so very scary. So, you know, it reminded me of the Disney characters in the park way back in the day, how scary they were. Yeah, it's on par with that.

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0: Hey, it's Natalie, and here is what to watch tonight. It is light tonight. The Dancing with the Stars, the Next Pro finale is on ABC. Down to the top three, Adele, AJ, and Selena. The 18th season finale of American Ninja Warrior is on NBC. And you've got Beat Shazam on Fox.
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9: This evening, a few passing clouds with lows near 70. Tomorrow turns mostly cloudy, highs in the upper 80s, then partly cloudy tomorrow night with a low in the low 70s. Wednesday brings variable cloudiness, highs again in the upper 80s. Thursday, watch for a brief thunderstorm, highs near 85. Friday, showers and maybe a thunderstorm or two, highs around 90.

Hey, it's Natalie. I am getting out of here for today. I'll catch you guys again tomorrow. Have a most amazing rest of your day.